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2: 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I got a one-story commercial. I got nothing showing. Looks like we do have some type of water or sprinkler activation. We'll keep Light Force 93 coming. 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

Metro Provision 84, do you have a unit number for address 545? The construction site is a different address than what we have. The address of 5545 is going to be a large apartment complex.

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0: 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Do you have a suite number?
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We're here on scene inside the Orthopedic Institute. We don't have anybody guiding us in. Do you have anything further?

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1: 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We're looking for it.

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Metro from Rescue, and we've made it onto the surgery floor of the building. We still find no one. The building appears to be closed after business hours. We cannot find a patient. Do you have anything further?

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0: 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Rescue 81, Rescue 81. 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
1: Metro Fire, northbound 170 freeway at Burbank, on ramp. Flight 460, rescue 60, will handle, cancel, engine 60.
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0: 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In the alley on the east side of the street.
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1: 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Person down, 4045 Vineland. Engine 93, showing route, person down, 6210, receive it.
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Far

0: Metro 77 northbound 5, cross of Lancashire, and we're unable to locate. Can you give us a better location?
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0: 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Just be advised, this is going to be a domestic violence. Suspect's going to be a male black, about 5'9", purple sweatshirt over jeans.
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0: He's going to be going southbound on Fulton.

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0: 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Do you have a size of and like to move this to 9?
1: 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Engine 93 is on scene. I have an approximate 1 acre area of vegetation getting into the trees, moving southbound. Take me to 9. 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

0: 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Truck 93, Rescue 93, Engine 105, Engine 305, Task Force 73, Heavy Equipment, Crew 3A, Air Ops, Task Force 90, Rescue 90, Superintendent 4, Crew 4A, EMS 17, Battalion 17, Battalion 14, with Engine 72 now, Engine 93 on scene to the brush fire, 6138 Melvin Avenue across the top end. The Channel 5 response, pack of 18-18, Command Channels 10, Engine 93 on scene, 1 acre of grass, moving in the trees, moving southbound.
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from engine 77 on scene, northbound 538 across the Sheldon. We do have a single vehicle, small pickup truck, into the back of a semi-truck. We do have one patient trapped. We're going to go fill this out to physical rescue assignment. 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

0: 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Physical rescue northbound 5 freeway at Sheldon, dispatch channel 8, TAC of 20-20.
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1: 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Best access is going to be northbound 5 at Tuxford.
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1: Units responding to the physical rescue, northbound 5, crosses Sheldon, best access, northbound

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0: Metro from Battalion 712 on scene of the northbound 5 freeway at Sheldon. We're going to change the IC name to Sheldon IC. Assuming command. One patient needing extrication. Continue all companies. Best access is going to be the Sheldon on-ramp to northbound 5 freeway. Contact CHP, have them shut down the Sheldon on-ramp to the northbound 5 for use of LAFD companies only.
1: Sheldon AC, Roger, will notify CHP. Best access for LAFD units will be northbound 5 at Sheldon for LAFD use only.
0: Roger, command post for 712 is at the on-ramp of the Sheldon freeway.
1: Sheldon, I see, Roger.

company is responding to the incident on the northbound 5 freeway stage on Sheldon on the street level just before the on-ramp. Do not commit. Stage and check in on TAC.

units responding to the physical rescue northbound 5 at Sheldon. Purcell and IC stage street level on Sheldon before the on-ramp. Check in on tech.

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0: 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Rescue 98, rescue 98, inches 60, inches 7, inches 24, light force 75, light force 74, EMS 10, battalion 14, battalion 15, structure fire 9480 El Dorado across the Truesdale. Dispatch channel 9, TACO 1414, command channel is 10.
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0: Hey, we're on scene of a still alarm. Fire department not involved. TA westbound 134, just east of Lancashire Boulevard. Show us on scene. We'll let you know if we need additional resources.
1: 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We got a call on Sarah Street parallel to the freeway. Does it happen to be a white BMW SUV?
0: There may be a white BMW in the Gorport, I can't see. It looks like we currently have possibly up to 5 vehicles involved. If you do have a response, keep them coming.
1: 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Yeah, we have a GPS, Engine 102 is responding off the freeway.

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0: 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U-38 still alarmed it. It's going to be westbound 134 east of Lancashire.
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0: 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Your identifier was covered. Was that U-38?
2: Correct, that's U-38.
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1: 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Yes, this was third-party landline into Fire Station 105. We have nothing further.

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0: 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We found another accident. Northbound, or southbound 5 at Osborne.
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1: 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Posse requesting for traffic southbound 5 at Osborne. 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

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Engine 83 is sick, intersection at Wanda Ventura.

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0: 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Looks like we have a four-car TA, approximately four patients. Stand by for a further count. Best access is going to be off the Tarabella on-ramp. I'll be known as Osborne IC.

I'm proud.

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1: 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Respond, Life Force 98, Osborne IC, Southbound 5 Freeway at Osborne. TAC 14.

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0: 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We'll be assuming command of Osborne IC. We do not need any additional resources. We have approximately 6 patients. All are going to be transported. We'll get back to you with any further information.
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4: Metro from Engine 102, are we canceled on incident number 1003?
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0: 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Engine 105, traffic eastbound 101 at Topanga Canyon.
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Standby, we could check with the caller, correction, the call taker, to see if they had any information. All he said was sweet 30. Standby.

0: 270, the staff has reported to meet you in front. 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
0: 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Rescue 903, canceled. Engine 75, with Rescue 77, chest pain. 13340 Dyer across the Garrett. Rescue 72, chest pain 6442.

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Metro Life Force 105, take it in 800. You have to have them approach from Valley Circle, heading eastbound on the 101.

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1: 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FR 115 traffic intersection of Kantara and Ventura Canyon.

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1: 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Or this address is Vista Middle School. The staff states that nobody has reported an assault. Do you have a better location or the callback?
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0: 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We have a two-story single-family dwelling with very light smoke from the rear.
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